I've kissed the moon a million times, danced with angels in the sky. I've seen snowfall

think about the generations and to say we want to make it a better place for our children and our children's children so that they know it's a better world for them and think if they can make it a better place.

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1: Think about the generations and to say we want to make it a better place for our children and our children's children so that they know it's a better world for them and think they can make it a better place.

0: damn it.
1: J.C. Penny. Boots. You put penny and make it sound French, you know. Right? Next time you wear them French boots.
2: Yeah.